last trick. Money's the slide of a slide. Money was the first step on a long road to nothing. A pact with the devil. Money's just a big mind fuck. Money's the path to hell.

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It seemed so

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But he's just a big mind fuck.

last trick. Money is the slide of a slide. Money was the first step on a long road to nothing. A pact with the devil. Money's just a big mind fuck. Money is the path to hell.

heard a bird singing in a tree, starting to sing, singing about death and liberty. It seems so